0: 80er und die größten Klassiker.
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1: If I tell a joke, you've probably heard it before. But I have a talent.

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You're still young, that's your fault. There's so much you have to know.

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I can easily feel myself slipping and slipping more and more waves. That super world of my own. Nobody but you and me. We've got it together, baby.